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And I love you, and no one is freaking fun here or smarter.

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We think Ghana blood, yeah, the right word we say. We think blood clot, glue.

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